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How's the castle built of people you pretend to care about? Just what you wanted. Look at you, cool guy, you got it. I see the parties and diamonds sometimes when I close my eyes. 6 months of torture you sold to some forbidden paradise. I loved you truly.

0: Scandic leverer alt innen markiser og solskjerming til inne og ute. Skreddersydde løsninger for norske forhold. Og nå får du inntil 45% rabatt på terrassemarkiser, zipscreen og insektsnetting. 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
1: Mr. Cheese Doodle, Mr. Doodle, please help me, Mr. Please
2: whoa,
1: help.
2: Whoa, whoa, there, ma'am. Take it cheesy. What's wrong?
1: It's the missus. She's so stressed. She's constantly on her laptop working, and if not, she's scrolling on that goddamn TikTok. Oh, Lord, help us, Mr. Doodle.
2: Okay, okay, cheesy, partner. Take it cheesy. Now, you give that wife of yours this bag of cheese doodles, and you tell her to take it cheesy, you hear?
1: And that's all I need to do?
2: That's all you need to do.
3: Take it cheesy.